0: balls of fire.
1: I let it love all I thought of this morning. 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
0: Great balls.

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I'm real nervous, but it's so it's fun. Come on, baby. It drives me crazy. And this groove is just great balls of fire.

Christmas night, another fight. Tears we cried, a flood. Got all kinds of poison in, of poison in my blood. I took my feet to Oxford Street, trying to right a wrong.